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light of the cold of Pluto surrounded in the Gate Nebula. 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

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Buddha, Texaco, America, Cosmic, Nova, Nuclear, Unicorn, Microsoft, Pixel, Gravity,

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0: You know, a long time ago, people used to gather on the edge of the water, just like moss. 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

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She bend over backwards on me, namaste. 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I stay drinking like it's Lagos. I'm in Chicago like is it tomato or tomato. I saw her looking, yeah, she scanned me like a barcode. People like to say it's ugly, but it's art though. The Cali hitting like a sharp blow. Drugs are kicking in like we somewhere around Barstow. I found myself within a whirlpool. Down in Bristol, down in Bombay on a barstool. We in the building like a fire marshal. Got supporters out in Russia, I'm a flyer parcel. She says she follow my progress, it's quite remarkable. I offset the pink highlights with a darker blue. It's nearly there, I'ma introduce a sharper hue. I hold the joint like I don't know who to pass it to. You can try steal the sauce, but it's hard to do. I hit the gas, it ain't no balloons. Each piece of clothing interwoven by the sewing loom. 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I took a double dose at midnight, now it's going noon. Poison in my system, let it circulate. 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She bend over backwards on me, namaste. 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

What about Queen, John Major, Paddy Ashdown, John Smith, and Margaret Thatcher have in common with Innocence at the Leisure Dome? Nothing. They won't be joining our party. Vote hardcore, legalize cards, and don't let your party let you down. Innocence at the Leisure Dome. 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

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I'm in my bag, and it's just a bag that says it's a bag. You ain't even noticed. Please, make my aim, give my demons Cheney aim. David Blaine for the record, in the field like Bailey Ray. 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

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She puppy to the bone till she chewing to the marrow. Willie Blake talk, I got a carol for your outro. 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
1: artist,
3: aim, accepting,
0: away from sublimity,
3: texture,
4: batteries,
0: an inspiring resource,
5: the album,
1: charismatic,
5: behavioral,
6: better,
5: blank,
0: breath,
7: calling all,
0: cannot abstain,
3: cognitive,
2: continuing,
0: contrapuntal,
2: controller,
0: cortex,
2: see sound,
7: cry before our,
3: damaging,
2: determinant,
0: depend on,
3: difference,
0: discard the,
3: discard the,
2: driver,
3: drink,
1: DA,
2: electroacoustic,
7: electronics,
0: the environment,
2: term,
7: our eternal silence,
0: as
2: notification panel,
1: first academic,
0: fixed, from making,
2: from here, as the fundamental, de,
1: going,
2: DSM,
0: the aim of this guy,
3: harmony,
0: however,
3: humorous,
0: individuality,
3: information about you,
1: international,
2: introduce,
1: it's
2: diverse,
8: you kids,
0: king, decisions,
3: medium,
0: melody,
2: necessary,
0: new Atlantis,
8: of, okay,
1: organizations,
2: of perception,
1: base, Plato and Aristotle,
2: PM,
0: polyphony,
1: politics,
0: polyphonic,
1: since the publication of
2: Pulse for Purpose,
1: radio art,
2: the rage,
1: the
2: reality,
1: of relations,
2: solfege,
0: sound object,
1: tolerate,

0: personal circumstances have brought me to reflect on the fact that having any part of the body intact, but in this case the feet, is not something to be taken for granted. I live with my feet and I do lots of things with my feet. They keep me grounded. And the first thing that I do when I come home, even in winter, is to take my shoes and my socks off and to walk barefoot. My mom didn't like it when I walked barefoot as a child. Maybe because as a child she went barefoot because she was poor. Now my mom has lots of shoes, but she underwent a double transfemoral amputation. Do not take your feet for granted.
1: C'è quella

Identity.

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That is,

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Washington.

0: of an institution, call it the party, and that and the party has a central committee, and so it becomes a dictatorship. Bingo. So, but we didn't think that far. You know, when you're young, and even older people, you just buy into this ideal, and it's a pipe dream that's never, ever been executed in reality.
1: But it's an idea as old as the Garden of Eden, right? That somehow we can be as gods. I think the Tower of Babel is the most classic example, that we think on our own strength we're going to build our way into the heavens, and of course the heavens are infinitely distant. We cannot reach God. He can reach us, but we can never reach Him in our own strength. And whenever we're talking about anything like this, whether it's the foolishness of what's happening in this country or what was happening in Soviet bloc countries, is the utopianist scheme that has kicked God out.

0: of an institution called the party, and that the party has a central committee, and so it becomes a dictatorship. Bingo. So, but we didn't think that far. You know, when you're young, and even older people, you just buy into this ideal, and it's a pipe dream that's never, ever been executed in reality.
1: But it's an idea as old as the Garden of Eden, right? That somehow we can be as gods. I think the Tower of Babel is the most classic example, that we think on our own strength we're going to build our way into the heavens. And of course, the heavens are infinitely distant. We cannot reach God. He can reach us, but we can never reach Him in our own strength. And whenever we're talking about anything like this, whether it's the foolishness of what's happening in this country or what was happening in the Soviet bloc countries, it's a utopianist scheme that has kicked God out.

0: some kind of an institution, call it the party, and that the party has a central committee, and so it becomes a dictatorship. Bingo. So, but we didn't think that far. You know, when you're young, and even older people, you just buy into this ideal, and it's a pipe dream that's never, ever been executed in reality.
1: But it's an idea as old as the Garden of Eden, right? That somehow we can be as gods. I think the Tower of Babel is the most classic example, that we think on our own strength we're going to build our way into the heavens. And of course, the heavens are infinitely distant. We cannot reach God. He can reach us, but we can never reach Him in our own strength. And whenever we're talking about anything like this, whether it's the foolishness of what's happening in this country or what was happening in the Soviet bloc countries, it's a utopianist scheme that has kicked God out 100%, and that says we, on our own strength, will mount into the heavens.
2: The wind, it is blowing at my window again, and I thought I had learned. I thought I had learned to keep it from getting in.

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1: Wow. New York, just like I pictured it. Skyscrapers and everything.
2: Hey, brother. Hey, come here, Slick. Huh? Hey, you look hip, man. Hey, you wanna make yourself $5, man?
1: Yeah, bro.
2: Hey, look here, run this cross street for me right quick, okay? Run this cross street for me.
1: What? Huh? I don't know. What? I'm just going across the street.
3: Shut your mouth.
1: Oh, no. What'd I do?
4: Turn around. Put your hands behind your back. Let's go.
5: A jury of your peers having found you guilty for 10 years.
1: What? Come on. Get that cell.
6: I would like for everyone to, for one moment, close your eyes. As I take you through an experience of my life, and as we think about all those sounds and voices that we have heard tonight, and those that we know, and we hear the voices of people of many different colors and cultures, but through the eyes of our ears, we see the beauty of hope. We see the beauty of pain. We see the beauty of sorrow, because through all of those, through even the pain and sorrow, the hurt, the poverty, the war, the destruction, we see the beauty of the God within us that says, that voice, that instrument sounds so wonderful. That spirit is so beautiful.

I was never intended to have a quiet life. I finally established that, and I've accepted it. You know, I don't expect days where you just sit in your garden and on your swinging chair and stare up at the trees and the sky. That's what happened to me one time this year. I thought, this is happening. I said to the girl I was with, you know, two friends, I said, this is it, it's happened, you know, it's a quiet moment, nothing. And then this girl who I vaguely know was having this breakdown, a serious nervous breakdown, and she came into the garden with her son, and I was the person she chose to break down with, and she stayed at my house for 5 days. I broke down with her, I think, and in the end, you know, I had to take her to hospital because, you know, it wasn't. And it was like, it's okay, but you think, why me? But after that, if you can be good for to somebody, give something back, and help put somebody through a period like that, it's better than sitting having your nails manicured. You know, you've actually, you know, helped somebody, and you've helped yourself by doing that, because you learn a lot and you learn to appreciate what is worthwhile and what isn't worthwhile as well. But yeah, I was never intended a quiet life. You know, everybody happens around me and things happen around me.

queen of mad villain bistro, bed and breakfast, bar, grill, cafe, lounge on the water, where we offer you the finest and the finer things. 24 hours a day, 7 days a week, 365 days a year. Live on the beats, we have the one and only Madlib. We also have King Ghidra on the

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Without no imagination, man, you're not making up nothing, and that's what poetry is all about. It has a lot to do with thought, and Queensbridge is always in me, but I'm just putting down whatever I'm thinking about. I mean, I got an imagination, and that's what I use when I use.

0: fucking car, man.
1: Yo, I'm like, you kid, why you talking to me like that, man?
0: I'm saying, man. Yeah, baby. 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
1: What's up, man? What up?
0: Yo, every fucking time, man, we go out, man. We always get fucking total

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I'll be lamping in the shade on a hot summer day, when a kid could be walking and a shot come his way. I'll be smoking legal pot and a rock come his way, and the cops get the popping niggas any kind of way. On a shiny summer day, I'll be shining like the rays of the sun during summer, when the blocks stay blazing hot, blazing pot, slaying rocks, banging blocks, cause other niggas be banging blocks, aiming shots, but the shots never hit the cops. 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

0: stages. 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History of a city called the city of angels, where the police are strangling. Where's the pollution, dude? Still the most chill in a low rider vehicle. The weather is the best cause the summer ain't seasonal. It's all year round, I wear my shorts all year, all around the town. I usually use taxis, pimp style, walk with a cane, big daddy. Caddies on my preference, my set old western. I run it from the port to the Pasadena exit. I have to be the freshest on every single block. Imagine the kind of tension you got. LA is red hot.
1: LA is red hot.
0: It's red hot.
1: LA is red hot.
0: Los Angeles, the city of God, city of goals. The history of the city once a city of gold. But the gods turned gold, civil war on the block. And it's funny they say New York is red hot. You could be dead shot, robbed, raped, and forgot. And nobody about to snitch on cops. I keep my grip on lock because the block be tempting. Especially when they see you out pimping with women, flashing cash and ships and rocks. And niggas ain't getting shit from pitching rocks, except the thrill getting hit by cops. Most niggas don't hit the block. I must admit, LA is red hot.
1: LA is red hot.
2: LA is red hot.
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1: 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Eyes closed, count a buck, white kicks in the trunk. Politicking, rocking bus, count chicken, nigga up. Bitches M's in the tub, like a grand bitch, I'm up. I just call it how I see it, therapeutic when I count it. Talking shh, move a mountain, baking soda, glass bottle. Fundamental situation, funds I'm getting elevated. I'm like Arnold Schwarzenegger, everything is correlated. And the shoes match the fit, and the chrome got the blip. Niggas hoes about the bitch, okay cool, you can dip. Niggas talking out the neck, never talking about a check. Do it big, nothing less, copping Rolex with the X.
0: They ask me what a roof ain't seen, Hoffa. 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

experience life through the shoes of me. 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

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My manner seems patient. Inner rage lies so deep I can taste it. 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To paradise I fly. Delusions are lighting up the midday sky. The last days of mine spent in extreme secrecy. Wolves dressed like sheep occur more frequently. Too much faith to be scared, to petrify, been fleeing. Those who live fearing death might as well be dead. Towers of the occupiers will soon fall. Mort of a mass murderer, that's sugar hall. Mass tragedy.

0: Sometimes they were comedic or relentlessly horrifying. 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
1: Frequently, they mirrored our time.
2: Nobody asked us. Nobody gave a shit.

The voice you're now listening to is the voice of musical authority, the Black Experience, Immortal Jack Ruby. And right about now, introducing the sounds of the Black Disciples. And drums, Brother Leroy Wallace, we call him Horse Mouth. And bass, Brother Robert Shakespeare, we call him Robbie.

the Toto and the Man Wire.

This poem shall speak of the wretched sea that washed its these shores, of mothers crying for their young swallowed up by the sea. This poem shall say nothing new. This poem shall speak of time, time unlimited, time undefined. This poem shall call names, names like Lumumba, Kenyatta, Nkrumah, Hannibal, Atherton, Malcolm, Garvey, Haile Selassie. This poem is vexed about apartheid, racism, fascism, the Ku Klux Klan, riots in Brixton, Atlanta, Jim Ch-

spoke. This poem shall continue even when poets have stopped writing. This poem shall survive, you, me. It shall linger in history, in your mind, in time, forever. This poem is time, only time will tell. This poem is still not written. This poem has no point. This poem is just a part of the story. His story, her story, our story. The story still untold. This poem is now ringing, talking, irritating, making you want to stop it. But this poem will not stop. This poem is long, cannot be short. This poem cannot be tamed, cannot be blamed. The story is still not told about this poem. This poem is old, new.

poem is messing up your brains, making you want to stop listening to this poem. But you shall not stop listening to this poem. You need to know what will be said next in this poem. This poem shall disappoint you, because this poem is to become.